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That's why the Saskatchewan Heritage Coalition is working to celebrate, safeguard, and strengthen the stories, places, and traditions that make this province unique. 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
1: Here we go. Warmer September days ahead. This is the time that we have been discussing with our weather experts, the warm fall.
2: I love that summer is back on. Even in the forecast this weekend, before they were like, well, Friday and Sunday, it might rain. Now it's a chance of a thunderstorm Friday, and Sunday is perfect.
1: And it's nice that it is beautiful because we can walk. Gas prices are going up again.
2: I saw some already at $1.87, like almost $2. That's gross.
1: I think some are $1.89. The Foo Fighters show that I am still FOMOing about, $10 million boost to Regina's economy. This is why we need more of these kinds of shows. We were talking yesterday about how the Foos spent 2 days, yes, basically in our city, out doing things, bowling. They went to Elle's Cafe. Here's what Elle had to say.
3: Okay, so the Foo Fighters showed up at Elle's Cafe, invited us to the concert, and we're going backstage to meet them. Regina, you showed up. The Foo Fighters are going to be out here in 2 minutes. And look at this crowd.
1: Elle was over the moon.
2: If you saw her stories, she was so high on life that night, which pretty cool for her, because when we were talking with her just a few weeks ago, she was saying, it wasn't until earlier this year that she finally thought she might be okay, because being a small business owner is so tough.
1: Oh.
2: To go from that and then having the Foo Fighters show up and be like, hey, you want to come backstage for our show? Yeah, that's nice.
1: We have a $100,000 Lotto 649 winner from last night, so check your tickets. Do you still get mail right at your house? That's going to change. Canada Post is moving to the all community boxes. But really, name me a piece of mail that you've had recently that you've been excited about. Look, I don't know. What do we get that's really amazing? I'm talking about a letter, like a piece of mail that you've been waiting for.
2: My grandma, she's 90 years old, still sends me a birthday card once a year, and all of our kids.
1: Okay.
2: And then,
1: okay, fair enough.
2: It is funny to just then pull out your phone and scan the check and be done with it. It's just not the same.
1: Oh, I know. And nothing says fall like drinking all your daily sugar by 9 a.m. We've got a little PSL problem. We know this. Yeah. Still super popular. Fans are opting for the less sugary options. Like, there are now some lower sugar, but some of those drinks are over 500 calories. And that's just in a drink.
2: 50 grams of sugar in a grande pumpkin spice latte. That is more than a can of Coke.
1: Oh, boy.
2: And it's delicious.
1: Yes, it is. That's what's going on this morning.
2: So this is a bit of a wild story. Last year's NHL MVP, Connor Hellebuyck, the goalie for the Winnipeg Jets, came out publicly and requested a trade last year. It didn't happen. And so there were some rumors swirling yesterday that he might not even show up to training camp, which... the last time that happened was 1999, a guy named Alexei Yashin. Yesterday, no show. The team suspended
1: him. No way!
2: He didn't even show up to play. And I don't know, when you're getting paid millions and millions of dollars to play a game called hockey, I realize you might not be happy, but come on.
1: That is petty.
2: The GM, Kevin Cheveldayoff, he plans to address the media this morning. We'll find out a little bit more.
1: Ooh.
2: And the Jays, thankfully, won the third game of that really important season. Is it too little, too late? I don't know. So now you've got Texas, Baltimore, and Toronto all now chasing the White Sox, because the Cleveland Guardians have now passed them in the standings. But this weekend is so crucial, because we are in Texas. And if we can beat them all three games, we will be right back in it, and we need to. But if we lose to them a bunch of times, they're going to be so far ahead of us, there will be no hope. So 9 games to go, kicks off tomorrow. And senior volleyball in action last night, girls game of the night goes to RCS and Balfour. Going to 4 sets, including the third one that was 27-25. RCS takes the win. And on the boys' side, Leboldus and Riffle. Leboldus won that first set 27-25. The next two were 25-21. Would have been fun. It was so close.
1: We've got sunshine. Such a nice forecast. 18 today, 21 tomorrow, 22s through the weekend. Warmer after that into next week.
2: Right now it's dark and it's a bit chilly. 4 degrees. Number one. Number one. Number one. Number one. Number one. Number one. Music.

Scott Hellman, Z99, Stacey and Glenn Caron saying, am I the only one that is not used to driving at, and then she air quotes, night anymore? It was 8 o'clock and it felt like it was so dark out, which, yeah, sunset now just after 7 o'clock, sunrise almost 7 o'clock. We're into fall. Here's Tyler Shaw. It's Run to You. Give me a reason.

0: Tyler Shaw, Z99. We're still flying high off that Foo Fighters concert. Cousin Megan, what was your favorite moment from that night? What stood out?
1: I think my favorite part was actually when they were doing the band introductions and yes. everyone got to play a song yes. from their previous band. That was so creative. And I loved the Wallflowers. I loved them so much. I didn't really know that guy from the Wallflowers. I mean, obviously I didn't love them that much because I didn't remember him. But when they played One Headlight, like, oh my gosh, that was my favorite part.
0: Such a great moment because, yes, the keyboard player for the Foo Fighters was in the Wallflowers. And, well, they roasted him pretty hard for it, even though, yes, so many of us are like, we love the Wallflowers. Can we say that out loud at a Foo Fighters show?
1: Everyone was singing so much to that song because that was, like, the absolute right demographic for the Wallflowers. So I think Dave thought no one would like it, but everyone loved it.
0: All right. Overall, out of 10, what's your Foo Fighters score?
1: I mean, I would say it was a 9 out of 10.
0: Yeah.
1: It was awesome. And it started raining just as we were walking out. Like, how perfect was that?
0: Yep.
1: The weather was amazing, and the crowd was amazing, and they were great. And, like, they're old. That's the one thing I noticed. I was like, okay, those guys are getting old. But they can still rock out, so good for them.
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0: We've got sun, and we start this string of beautiful days that we've been waiting for. 18 today, 21 tomorrow, even warmer on the weekend.
1: I love that Environment Canada was just teasing us for a little. Oh, there could be rain here and rain there. Now we're back to full-on summer, Shauna. The only rain is a potential thunderstorm tomorrow afternoon because it's so humid and will feel like 25. That is what I'm talking about. Here's Nickelback, Z99.

0: Nickelback, Z99. Sean, I know fall doesn't technically start till Tuesday, but it's 4 degrees right now. So have you had your first pumpkin spice latte of the season?
1: We did. Now, it was before September long, I think. Because remember, they dropped the menu way early.
0: Yeah. Oh, yeah. They were in August.
1: We were early goers to the PSL because my kids had never tried one. And so one day, it was beautiful out. We might have even been at the beach. And we stopped on the way home and got iced pumpkin spice lattes. And it was mixed reviews. It really was. Like, I don't want 10 of them. It's not my go-to drink. Cash absolutely loved it. He inhaled his.
0: It's full
1: Jossie
0: of sugar.
1: Was so. It's 100% full of sugar. So he also drank hers. He had two. Well, because she didn't like hers.
0: Well, it's because she didn't have a pumpkin spice latte, because it's about the experience, right? Being surrounded by fall leaves, you're in a sweater, maybe a scarf, needing that cozy warmth. An iced pumpkin spice latte, like, what's the point?
1: And I sort of felt the same way. Yeah. I don't even really love the hot ones. I will have one a season, and that's just like the rest of them. Like, if there's a gingerbread latte, okay, fine, I'll try it, I'm game. I'll try the seasonal drinks. I really haven't found one that I go hard on.
0: No. It's like, you might have one of those a year, one eggnog latte. But really, I don't know. Is there anything out there that is actually delicious? 306-936-9999. I don't know. What have you tried recently that you go, that is so good?
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4 degrees right now. It is chilly. Natalie in Albert Park says, you were talking about pumpkin spice lattes. I tried the pecan crunch one. It's okay, but not great. Although, Tanya in Glen Elm, she says it's all about real pumpkin in your pumpkin spice latte. Go to the Everyday Kitchen, try theirs. You know what I want? I want somebody to take a pumpkin pie and just blend it up and like nuke it in the microwave. That I would try. Just add some milk. I bet it would be delicious. That is real pumpkin. Here's Sean Desmond, Jamie Fine, Z99.

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1: We've got the beautiful days that we've been waiting for. We were hoping it would be a lovely September, and it's been kind of hit and miss so far. So we've got sunshine in our forecast. Even looking ahead to next week when fall actually arrives, close to mid-20s.
2: Shauna, even tomorrow, 21 degrees is going to feel like 25 with the humidity. We might get a thunderstorm in the afternoon. It's still summer.
1: Yes. I'm so happy. I'm so happy at that. Gas is up, so that sort of stinks. 189.9 at some stations. It shot up to 187 yesterday, and we knew that this was coming. We talked about that yesterday. Foo Fighters show that we're all still reminiscing about. Thank you, Regina. Thank you, Foo Fighters, because that was a $10 million boost to Regina's economy. I was talking to a girlfriend, last minute decided to go with her friend to the show. They could not get a hotel room. Mm-hmm. There were no hotel rooms. It blows me away just how much our province embraced this concert. And we just want more. That's all anyone is talking about, Justin, is how we want more. We have a $100,000 winner in Lotto 649 from last night, so make sure you check your tickets. Canada Post, did you see this story? So there is going to be no more mail right at your house. Are you getting mail at your house right now, or do you go to one of those big community boxes?
2: This house that we moved into, community mailbox, every house before that we did have right to our door mail. So we've had both.
1: Really? I haven't had right to door in forever. So it is going to change, and everywhere will adopt those community boxes. Hey, if you're worried about frost at night, the crew over at Garden Talk on 980 CJME, don't bring everything inside your house because you're dragging all the bugs.
2: Ew.
1: All that mess inside, if you have a garage, put it there first. That'll be enough to keep it alive. Because everything is so hardy right now. Like, this is where our plants are at their toughest.
2: Yeah, my lawn.
1: Because they know
2: I'm
1: what's
2: like
1: coming.
2: Staring it down going, I don't think I can mow you. You are so thick and juicy and wet.
1: It's just perfect right now. Like, we've never had such green grass. As the last week makes me sad. And are you a fan of the PSL? And if you are, you may have a little problem here because they are loaded with sugar. It's crazy amounts of sugar. So PSL fans are opting for a less sugary option, but the PSL itself has never been this popular. Like, the popularity doesn't ever go away or change.
2: There are just so many memes, Shauna, about people in your demographic and their love for PSL. So, you know what? They make me laugh. So continue on.
1: Our happy journey. You give our blessing. Give us your blessing.
2: Go ahead. Yeah, you really need it. Yeah. Well, kind of a weird story coming out of Winnipeg. Their goaltender, Connor Hellebuyck, who was the NHL MVP last year, wasn't happy playing in Winnipeg, wanted out. We get that being Riders fans. But the rest of the league, you'd go, you get paid millions of dollars to play hockey, no problem.
1: Exactly.
2: He did not show up to training camp yesterday. The team has suspended him, and they're going to be addressing the media this morning. He wants out that bad, he wouldn't even show up to collect his paycheck.
1: This blows my mind. Is it the team that he does not like to be on? Is it hockey he does not like to play? What's the beef?
2: Yeah, he's clearly not happy with the team, with the organization. He wants to win a Stanley Cup, feels like he can't do it there. Their GM, Ken Cheveldayoff, will address the media here later this morning. We'll find out more. And thank goodness Toronto did win yesterday to keep their hopes alive. 9 games to go. They are headed to Texas to play the Rangers, who are right in it with them for that final spot. If they could beat them all 3 games, I think we could make the playoffs. And if they don't, it's going to be tricky.
1: We've got sunshine, a great looking forecast, 18 today, 21 tomorrow. It's even going to feel hotter with humidity and a picture perfect weekend coming up. 22s, sun, even warmer for next week.
2: Sunrise on its way, but it's chilly, 4 degrees.

0: Taylor Swift Z99. There was a funny moment with Jason Kelce, Travis Kelce, talking about when Jason's daughters first met her and they would just call her Taylor Swift full name.
1: We had to like break that habit of your daughters.
2: Girls. I was gonna already say this.
1: When they got to meet Aunt Tay Tay, they were calling her Taylor Swift.
2: Taylor Swift, can I do this? Taylor Swift.
1: Yeah. Adorable.
0: Now she's just Aunt Tay Tay. That's funny. I would do the same thing. Taylor Swift, can I get some milk from the fridge, please? Here's the Moffitts, Z99.

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1: with Shauna Foster.
2: Here's the fake news. If you saw this story yesterday, Dolly Parton's family denies Taylor Swift's request to headline a tribute concert for Dolly. The family says no, that never happened. There is a tribute concert. Blake Shelton is in charge of organizing it. He sits on Dolly's executive committee or something, which I found out. That's all true. And even Blake said, no, we have not even decided who's headlining, if there even will be a headliner, and we certainly did not say no to Taylor Swift.
3: But to be clear, nobody is saying no if Taylor Swift goes, I want to headline anything.
2: No kidding. And the billionaire stadium owner who allegedly led efforts to remove Macklemore as Ed Sheeran's opening act over his pro-Palestinian comments is now donating $2 million to aid in the region. Now, it's interesting because the move comes after Ed asked him to. Ed was behind the push for the $2 million donation.
3: What's unfortunate is ultimately fans pay the price for all of this. They're going, I put the show to see these guys play, and now I'm not getting to because of people's politics. I feel bad for the fans.
2: That's what's trending.
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0: Shauna, did you see the forecast? Today is the only day, as far as the eye can see, that isn't in the 20s, and it's 18 degrees and sunshine. 21, 22, that's 22, perfect. 23, 22, 24 next Wednesday? We're not done with summer yet.
1: Nope. And on Wednesday, if we hit that 24, that's technically fall. Like, we're going to be at fall.
0: Oh, I will take high 20s in the fall for sure. Although the mornings, yeah, currently chilly. 4 degrees?

0: That is one of my favorite songs right now. What a star. Ella Langley, Choosing Texas.
1: Shauna Sports, they are in full swing now. Last night I was at Senior Boys Volleyball till 10 p.m.
0: What?
1: Yeah, the games start at 8, and they are best of 5, and it went to 4 games, so it ended, I don't know, probably at 9:20, but then it's a home game, so they tear everything down, but then they've got to change, they've got to have a team meeting. And I don't know if you've seen the pace at which teenage boys move.
0: Slugs.
1: And it's just so painful when you're like, I just want to go to bed. It's 10 o'clock.
0: And you had just been at the Foo Fighters show the night
1: you're
0: before
1: right.
0: that.
1: Can I tell you a secret?
0: Mm-hmm.
1: I had 2 naps yesterday.
0: 2?
1: 2 naps. So
0: different times? Like one and then another?
1: I have one early afternoon. Then it was 5:30 p.m. I was like, I'm kind of tired. I had made supper. I was like, I'm just gonna lay down in my bed for a minute. Our youngest, Rennie, she wakes me up at like 7:45. Dad, it's time to go. I'm like, okay, I'm up.
0: That's the daddest dad move you've ever done. 2 naps.
1: Two naps.
0: Is what our dads would do. Oh, just had supper. Got to go rest from supper. What sort of rest? You ate.
1: The Foo Fighters, Sean. I was resting from the Foo Fighters.
0: I think you and a lot of people,
1: yeah,
0: because
1: I was
0: looking over the old age demographic there at Foo Fighters, and a lot of the crowd surfing gentlemen with no shirts.
1: Yeah.
0: They should have been wearing shirts, first of all, and you could tell there were a few gray hairs there.
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1: Well, all that rain the last couple of days sure didn't help the construction crews trying to wrap up some of these major projects. Winnipeg Street still closed by the General Hospital. You've got Sherwood Drive just west of Norman View Mall. That's closed. Rink Avenue, a chunk under construction just west of WH Ford. And of course, the North Albert Overpass. Oh, it is so close. Good weather on the way, though. Here's Alex Warren, Z99.
10: They say the holy water's watered down, and this town's lost its faith. Our colors will fade.

0: Here we go. Warmer September days ahead. This is the time that we have been discussing with our weather experts, the warm fall.
1: I love that summer is back on. Even in the forecast this weekend, before they were like, well, Friday and Sunday, it might rain. Now it's a chance of a thunderstorm Friday, and Sunday is perfect.
0: And it's nice that it is beautiful because we can walk. Gas prices are going up again.
1: I saw some already at $1.87, like almost $2. That's gross.
0: I think some are $1.89. The Foo Fighters show that I am still FOMOing about, $10 million boost to Regina's economy. This is why we need more of these kinds of shows. We were talking yesterday about how the Foos spent 2 days, yes, basically in our city, out doing things, bowling. They went to Elle's Cafe. Here's what Elle had to say.
2: Okay, so the Foo Fighters showed up at Elle's Cafe, invited us to the concert, and we're going backstage to meet them. Regina, you showed up. The Foo Fighters are going to be out here in 2 minutes. And look at this crowd.
0: Elle was over the moon.
1: If you saw her story, she was so high on life that night, which pretty cool for her, because when we were talking with her just a few weeks ago, she was saying it wasn't until earlier this year that she finally thought she might be okay, because being a small business owner is so tough.
0: Oh.
1: To go from that and then having the Foo Fighters show up and be like, hey, you want to come backstage for our show? Yeah, that's nice.
0: We have a $100,000 Lotto 649 winner from last night, so check your tickets. Do you still get mail right at your house? That's going to change. Canada Post is moving to the all community boxes. But really, name me a piece of mail that you've had recently that you've been excited about. Look, I don't know. What do we get that's really amazing? I'm talking about a letter, like a piece of mail that you've been waiting for.
1: My grandma, she's 90 years old, still sends me a birthday card once a year, and all of our kids.
0: Okay.
1: And then
0: okay, fair enough.
1: It is funny to just then pull out your phone and scan the check and be done with it. It's just not the same.
0: Oh, I know. And nothing says fall like drinking all your daily sugar by 9 a.m. We've got a little PSL problem. We know this. Yeah. Still super popular. Fans are opting for the less sugary options. Like, there are now some lower sugar, but some of those drinks are over 500 calories. And that's just in a drink.
1: 50 grams of sugar in a grande pumpkin spice latte. That is more than a can of Coke.
0: Oh, boy.
1: And it's delicious.
0: Yes, it is. That's what's going on this morning.
1: So this is a bit of a wild story. Last year's NHL MVP, Connor Hellebuyck, the goalie for the Winnipeg Jets, came out publicly and requested a trade last year. It didn't happen. And so there were some rumors swirling yesterday that he might not even show up to training camp, which, the last time that happened was 1999, a guy named Alexei Yashin. Yesterday, no show. The team suspended
0: him. No way!
1: He didn't even show up to play. And I don't know, when you're getting paid millions and millions of dollars to play a game called hockey, I realize you might not be happy, but come on.
0: That is petty.
1: The GM, Kevin Cheveldayoff, he plans to address the media this morning. We'll find out a little bit more.
0: Ooh.
1: And the Jays, thankfully, won the third game of that really important season. Is it too little, too late? I don't know. So now you've got Texas, Baltimore, and Toronto all now chasing the White Sox, because the Cleveland Guardians have now passed them in the standings. But this weekend is so crucial, because we are in Texas. And if we can beat them all three games, we will be right back in it, and we need to. But if we lose to them a bunch of times, they're going to be so far ahead of us, there will be no hope. So 9 games to go, kicks off tomorrow. And senior volleyball in action last night, girls game of the night goes to RCS and Balfour. Going to 4 sets, including the third one that was 27-25. RCS takes the win. And on the boys' side, Leboldus and Riffle. Leboldus won that first set 27-25. The next two were 25-21. Would have been fun. It was so close.
0: We've got sunshine. Such a nice forecast. 18 today, 21 tomorrow, 22s through the weekend. Warmer after that into next week.
1: Right now, a nice, peaceful sunrise. Chilly, though, still 4 degrees.

0: He finds himself in a bit of a mess right now, Ed Sheeran, Z99. But Shauna, coming to the Casino Regina next Saturday night, Charlie Behrens.
1: This article said that phones are as addicting as cocaine, and we're giving them to kids. I think we should just start calling them cocaine. I think that would fix it. Like, my kid only gets 2 hours of cocaine time a day. I only give him cocaine on long car drives. Who do you think pays your cocaine bill? And then the kids are like, but you're always on your cocaine. And you're like, I need my cocaine for work, okay?
2: Oh, that is awesome, man.
0: If you want to see Charlie Behrens, we've got a pair of tickets for you tomorrow. Just text in, I don't know, LOL or cocaine. What should they text in, Shauna?
2: No, let's not do cocaine.
0: LOL 306-936-9999.

0: Well, he has been a busy, busy guy. That Love Songs album is so good. Bruno Mars on Zed.
1: Hey, Sean, I need an update because you missed Cash's first game of soccer where he scored 2 goals. Last time you went, he was in the net. Did you get to see him score for the first time last night?
0: I was on dance duty last night, so I was with Jocelyn out at dance, okay?
1: Okay? Oh, I forgot. You and Jeff are alternating, right?
0: Exactly. So that's why I did soccer last week. Last night, Cash was a touch nervous. He is Real Madrid. That's his team.
1: Okay, yeah.
0: And they were playing the Paris team, which I can't remember.
1: Like Paris Saint-Germain?
0: Yes, that's it. Yeah. That's the club name. Yeah. He was nervous because he heard that their goalie was outstanding.
1: Okay.
0: So I could feel the nerves. Like, I was asking him a couple questions before he left. I got him dressed for the game. Don't hear from Jeff. I text him. I go to dance. I get Jossie after dance. Like, so we're already there and home having a late supper. Still nothing from Jeff. Finally, I text him and I said, hello, like, I'm home. Can you let me know what's going on in this game? He said, sorry, too busy watching my son score all the goals.
1: Oh, no, Shauna.
0: One after another last night. I said, did you get any of them on video? Not a one. He didn't take a picture. He didn't get a video. He said, I was too busy. It was such a great game. And Cash was awesome last night. And I missed it again.
1: Well, wait, how many goals did he get?
0: I think he got 3 goals last night.
1: A hat trick, Shauna?
0: My son gets the hat trick. And I was eating the enchiladas that I had warmed up in the microwave for supper.
2: Got something to say?
3: Don't just text it. Say it.
2: Send us a voice memo anytime.
3: 306-936-9999.
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0: Well, Shauna, we've got a nice day on our hands, but does fall technically start on Monday the 21st or Tuesday the 22nd?
1: Tuesday, fall begins. The start of fall is on Tuesday. So that's how many days left of summer? This is the last weekend coming up.
0: Saturday 22, Sunday 22, full sunshine. Looks fantastic. Got to make the most of it.
1: That's great. Yes, we do. We have to do something nice.
0: Let us know what your weekend plans are. We need some ideas. Britney Spears, Z99.

0: Britney Spears, Z99, and Mark and Rosemont, you want to get in on this. Your thoughts about fall you want to share. Go ahead.
1: Okay, so my friend Jill. Jill says that September 1st is adult summer. Because the kids go back to school, you don't have to entertain them like you did all the summer. You get to enjoy some of the weather and some of the outdoor activity, you know, while the kids are away at school.
0: Okay, yeah, I like that.
1: Adult summer.
0: Thanks for that, Mark. Shauna, do you feel that way? You feel like you've got adult summer now?
2: I do get the time back. I feel like September is still just regroup. Yeah. September's figuring out the schedule, right? Like, so I think come October, then I start enjoying my days.
0: Yeah, you don't always get the same weather in October, but it was a weird start to September, right? With the, like, a few days back before the long weekend, and then the kids were off, and then they were back for a short week, and like, is this kind of feels like the first real week of back to school?
2: Actually, you're right. Is this the first full week? It is. This is the first full week. Kate, so we're calling it, this is adult summer right now.
0: I'm going to say it starts Monday, because this was the first like back to school week. But I think we can feel especially because, what are we saying? Monday, 23 in sunshine. Tuesday, 22 sunshine. Wednesday, 24 degrees. Like, can they open the pools back up just for adults during the day on those days?
2: You're right. Like, we need to start celebrating. We need to start planning. Next week is adult summer for all of us.
0: It's the Z99 adult gigantic slip and slide.
2: Can you imagine?
0: No kids allowed.
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Danielle in Lakewood says, I guess one more weekend at the cabin, question mark. We thought we were going to be closing up, but this forecast looks great. Yeah, I would say mid-20s all weekend long, but the mornings, you're probably going to want a blanket and a cup of coffee. Here's Olivia Dean, Z99.

0: Fighter show that we're all still reminiscing about. Thank you, Regina. Thank you, Foo Fighters, because that was a $10 million boost to Regina's economy. I was talking to a girlfriend, last minute decided to go with her friend to the show. They could not get a hotel room. Mm-hmm. There were no hotel rooms. It blows me away just how much our province embraced this concert, and we just want more. That's all anyone is talking about, Justin, is how we want more. We have a $100,000 winner in Lotto 649 from last night, so make sure you check your tickets. Canada Post, did you see this story? So there is going to be no more mail right at your house. Are you getting mail at your house right now, or do you go to one of those big community boxes?
1: This house that we moved into, community mailbox, every house before that we did have right to our door mail. So we've had both.
0: Really? I haven't had right to door in forever. So it is going to change, and everywhere will adopt those community boxes. Hey, if you're worried about frost at night, the crew over at Garden Talk on 980 CJME, don't bring everything inside your house because you're dragging all the bugs, all that mess inside. If you have a garage, put it there first. That'll be enough to keep it alive because everything is so hardy right now. Like, this is where our plants are at their toughest.
1: Yeah, my lawn.
0: Because they know
1: I'm
0: what's
1: like
0: coming.
1: Staring it down going, I don't think I can mow you. You are so thick and juicy and wet.
0: It's just perfect right now. Like, we've never had such green grass as the last week. It makes me sad. And are you a fan of the PSL? And if you are, you may have a little problem here because they're loaded with sugar. It's crazy amounts of sugar. So PSL fans are opting for a less sugary option, but the PSL itself has never been this popular. Like, the popularity doesn't ever go away or change.
1: There are just so many memes, Shauna, about people in your demographic and their love for PSL. So, you know what? They make me laugh. So continue on.
0: Our happy journey? You give our blessing. You give us your blessing.
1: Go ahead. Yeah, you really need it. Yep. Well, kind of a weird story coming out of Winnipeg. Their goaltender, Connor Hellebuyck, who was the NHL MVP last year, wasn't happy playing in Winnipeg, wanted out. We get that being Riders fans, but the rest of the league, you'd go, you get paid millions of dollars to play hockey, no problem.
0: Exactly.
1: He did not show up to training camp yesterday. The team has suspended him, and they're going to be addressing the media this morning. He wants out that bad, he wouldn't even show up to collect his paycheck.
0: This blows my mind. Is it the team that he does not like to be on? Is it hockey he does not like to play? What's the beef?
1: Yeah, he's clearly not happy with the team, with the organization. He wants to win a Stanley Cup, feels like he can't do it there. Their GM, Ken Cheveldayoff, will address the media here later this morning. We'll find out more. And thank goodness Toronto did win yesterday to keep their hopes alive. 9 games to go. They are headed to Texas to play the Rangers, who are right in it with them for that final spot. If they could beat them all 3 games, I think we could make the playoffs. And if they don't, it's going to be tricky. And that's your sports for Nikki's Cafe.
0: We've got sunshine, a great looking forecast, 18 today, 21 tomorrow. It's even going to feel hotter with humidity and a picture perfect weekend coming up, 22s, sun, even warmer for next week. And that's your weather for QP 5430. Healthcare workers have your back, providing crucial care and support to patients and residents. They want a fair deal.
1: And look at those clear skies. It looks nice, but it's 4 degrees.

So much talent, Somber, Z99. If you're keeping track, Z99's $25,000 break the bank. We are 1 for 2 on winners. Brittany Wilde kicking off the season, $524 she walks away with. Whereas this past Tuesday, Christy Nelson, who is playing with her coworker Paul, who was on the hook for 10% of her winnings, they had $427 in Vault 5 before finding the buzzer in Vault 6. But we are back all year long now, every Tuesday, 7.

0: What's trending with Shauna Foster,
1: Michelle Obama, Oprah, Adele. Huge names took in Celine Dion's first big comeback show in Paris. Guess who's next? Bryan Adams, who was just in Saskatoon. He and Celine Dion are lifelong friends. Like, they have always had a close relationship. He's on a little bit of a break in his tour. He's going to go see Celine Dion. We're going to see him in the audience.
2: They're of the same generation, grew up really pushing Canadian music so far around the world. So, I actually love that for them.
1: Madonna's going back to the VMAs. Did you see this story? Probably not to smooch Britney Spears and Christina Aguilera again, because that was the last time that she was at that award ceremony. That's a throwback. She's going to open the show, which goes next Sunday. And I have to toss in this story because it makes me somewhat sad. Anna of Arendelle, not hip. Kristen Bell says her daughters, who are now 11 and 13, have told her she is the uncoolest person ever. From her clothes, Kristen Bell says, they hate my clothes. They hate how I belt out Frozen tunes at the drop of a hat. Oh, my precious little ones. You will learn one day what your mom made off of those Frozen movies.
2: I love
1: to
2: that.
1: To get you the clothes that you're wearing on your back.
2: Okay, I'm not cool. You guys can go get a job at 11 and 13 and buy all this stuff here.
1: That's what's trending for Colin O'Brien Man Shop.
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1: We've got sun, and we start this string of beautiful days that we've been waiting for. 18 today, 21 tomorrow, even warmer on the weekend.
2: I love that Environment Canada was just teasing us for a little. Oh, there could be rain here and rain there. Now we're back to full-on summer, Shauna. The only rain is a potential thunderstorm tomorrow afternoon because it's so humid and will feel like 25. That is what I'm talking about. Here's Taylor Swift. I knew it. I knew ya.

0: From Toy Story 5, one of the biggest summer blockbusters in a huge summer of movies. I mean, it was just a crazy year for movies. That's I Knew It, I Knew You.
1: And Shauna, your daughter Jossie, she turns 11 this weekend. Have you been planning a birthday party?
0: Have I been planning? That's a silly question.
1: That's a silly question. What are you doing is a better question.
0: Thank you. Yes, what are you planning? Wow.
1: And what's the budget?
0: So we are doing an escape room for the first time. She has wanted to do an escape room probably for 3 years, but lots of them you can't because you have to be of certain age. And so we found an age-appropriate one, so we're doing an escape room for the activity of the party. But let me tell you, I have put together what used to be known last year at her birthday, the years before that, as goodie bags.
1: Oh, God.
0: I've created swag bags for all the girlies.
1: What is in the 11-year-old girl's swag bag, Shauna?
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1: Oh, my God.
0: And so it's a lace bag with a big bow around it. Inside that bag, face mask, under-eye mask, lip gloss, lotion, small fragrance, bath salts, all in coordinating scents. And so each girly gets the at-home spa kit. There's some surprise items, too. So not every bag is the same because they all get like a different theme. So one bag's theme might be strawberry. So it's all things strawberry scented and strawberry flavored.
1: Shauna, you just stop. Like, we can't keep up with all this. We're trying to throw regular parties for our kids. Meanwhile, they show up to yours and they get a full-on spa kit that you get sent home with at the end of the day.
0: Each bag gets a private jet flight to a concert of their choice. Can you imagine? You get a car.
1: In Paris. Jossie's like, why do I have so many friends at school? They all want one of Shauna's swag bags.
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0: Here we go. Warmer September days ahead. This is the time that we have been discussing with our weather experts, the warm fall.
1: I love that summer is back on. Even in the forecast this weekend, before they were like, well, Friday and Sunday, it might rain. Now it's a chance of a thunderstorm Friday, and Sunday is perfect.
0: And it's nice that it is beautiful because we can walk. Gas prices are going up again.
1: I saw some already at $1.87, like almost $2. That's gross.
0: I think some are $1.89. The Foo Fighters show that I am still FOMOing about, $10 million boost to Regina's economy. This is why we need more of these kinds of shows. We were talking yesterday about how the Foos spent 2 days, yes, basically in our city, out doing things, bowling. They went to Elle's Cafe. Here's what Elle had to say.
2: Okay, so the Foo Fighters showed up at Elle's Cafe, invited us to the concert, and we're going backstage to meet them.
3: Regina, you showed up. The Foo Fighters are going to be out here in 2 minutes. And look at this crowd.
0: Elle was over the moon.
1: If you saw her story, she was so high on life that night, which pretty cool for her, because when we were talking with her just a few weeks ago, she was saying it wasn't until earlier this year that she finally thought she might be okay, because being a small business owner is so tough.
0: Oh.
1: To go from that, mm-hmm, and then having the Foo Fighters show up and be like, hey, you want to come backstage for our show? Yeah, that's nice.
0: We have a $100,000 Lotto 649 winner from last night, so check your tickets. Do you still get mail right at your house? That's going to change. Canada Post is moving to the all community boxes. But really, name me a piece of mail that you've had recently that you've been excited about. Like, I don't know. What do we get that's really amazing? I'm talking about a letter, like a piece of mail that you've been waiting for.
1: My grandma, she's 90 years old, still sends me a birthday card.
0: Aww.
1: Once a year, and all of our kids.
0: Okay.
1: And then,
0: okay, fair
1: it
0: enough.
1: It is funny to just then pull out your phone and scan the check and be done with it. It's just not the same.
0: Oh, I know. And nothing says fall like drinking all your daily sugar by 9 a.m. We've got a little PSL problem. We know this. Yeah. Still super popular. Fans are opting for the less sugary options. Like, there are now some lower sugar, but some of those drinks are over 500 calories. And that's just in a drink.
1: 50 grams of sugar in a grande pumpkin spice latte. That is more than a can of Coke.
0: Oh, boy.
1: And it's delicious.
0: Yes, it is. That's what's going on this morning.
1: So this is a bit of a wild story. Last year's NHL MVP, Connor Hellebuck, the goalie for the Winnipeg Jets,
0: yes,
1: came out publicly and requested a trade last year. It didn't, mm-hmm, happen. And so there were some rumors swirling yesterday that he might not even show up to training camp, which, the last time that happened was 1999, a guy named Alexei Yashin. Yesterday, no show. The team suspended
0: him. No way!
1: He didn't even show up to play. And I don't know, when you're getting paid millions and millions of dollars to play, whoa, a game called hockey, I realize you might not be happy, but come on.
0: That is petty.
1: The GM, Kevin Cheveldayoff, he plans to address the media this morning. We'll find out a little bit more.
0: Ooh.
1: And the Jays, thankfully, won the third game of that really important, mm-hmm, season. Is it too little, too late? I don't know. So now you've got Texas, Baltimore, and Toronto all now chasing the White Sox because the Cleveland Guardians have now passed them in the standings. But this weekend is so crucial because we are in Texas. And if we can beat them all three games, we will be right back in it, and we need to. But if we lose to them a bunch of times, they're going to be so far ahead of us, there will be no hope. So 9 games to go, kicks off tomorrow. And senior volleyball in action last night, girls game of the night goes to RCS and Balfour. Going to 4 sets, including the third one that was 27-25, RCS takes the win. And on the boys' side, Leboldus and Riffle. Leboldus won that first set 27-25. The next two were 25-21. Would have been fun. It was so close.
0: We've got sunshine. Such a nice forecast. 18 today, 21 tomorrow, 22s through the weekend. Warmer after that into next week.
1: That's your weather for the flats eatery and drink. You're packing lunches. Let us make you breakfast. The $10 breakfast plus loyalty points are all that at the flats. Sunshine, but chilly. 4 degrees.

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1: Countdown is on till new music comes from Rihanna. Z99. Who loves Alice in Wonderland and incredible circus feats? Cirque Alice is coming to Conexus Arts Center Wednesday, April 7th. Tickets go on sale tomorrow at noon, but I got a pair for you right now. Just text in, I want to win, to 306-936-9999. I'll put you in for those. Here's Bruno Mars, Risk It All.

0: Well, he has been a busy, busy guy. That Love Songs album is so good. Bruno Mars on Zed.
1: And shut up. We were talking about how when you stay home, your son Cash scores a bunch of goals at soccer. And when you go there, they just put him in net. Allie in Windsor Park pointing out, maybe you are the problem.
0: Well, maybe that's a thing. You know, we've talked about wheels and, and when he watches the Jays and when he doesn't watch the Jays and, and it's a thing. It's a superstitious. Do you think that maybe I am the bad luck and I should not be going to games?
1: I think it's more so that the coach knows what you're like. And every time he sees you show up to a game, he's like, all right, Cash, you're going to net.
0: I will say this. The one night that I did go, I brought my lawn chair. I had my backpack with waters and snacks and all the things. And I looked around and I realized I don't even know where to sit. I don't know where's the best vantage point. I had all these questions. And so I just went right up to the coach and I asked all of my very important questions. And I said, so if I was cheering for Cash, where would I sit? And he gave me such a side eye. And he said, I'd put your chair right over here, ma'am. and so I did. And maybe that was my sign right there that I'm not welcomed back at soccer.
1: The coach is like, all right, let's talk about formations. Let's talk about her strategy. Let's talk about, sorry, what, ma'am? You want to know where to there's an entire field in front of you. I don't know. They're going to be running up and down. Just pick a spot.
0: Where would be the best spot for my lawn chair, for my drinkies, to film? I need my tripod up. Where does the tripod go? That's what I really need to know. Yeah, you're right. They hate me, don't they?
1: Deservedly.
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1: Z99. Shauna, did you see the forecast? Today is the only day, as far as the eye can see, that isn't in the 20s, and it's 18 degrees and sunshine. 21, 22,
0: That's
1: 22,
0: perfect.
1: 23, 22, 24 next Wednesday? We're not done with summer yet.
0: Nope. And on Wednesday, if we hit that 24, that's technically fall. Like, we're going to be at fall.
1: Oh, I will take high 20s in the fall for sure. Right now, sunshine and six. It's Sia, Z99.

0: Anthem Sia for your Thursday morning, Z99. And Shauna, I know it's not technically fall yet, but it's 6 degrees. Have you had your first pumpkin spice latte of the year?
1: We did. Now, it was before September long, I think. Because remember, they dropped the menu way early.
0: Yeah. Oh, yeah. They were in August.
1: We were early goers to the PSL because my kids had never tried one. And so one day, it was beautiful out. We might have even been at the beach. And we stopped on the way home and got iced pumpkin spice lattes. And it was mixed reviews. It really was. Like, I don't want 10 of them. It's not my go-to drink. Cash absolutely loved it. He inhaled his.
0: It's full
1: of sugar. Jossie was so-so. It's 100% full of sugar. So he also drank hers. He had two. Well, because she didn't like hers.
0: Well, it's because she didn't have a pumpkin spice latte. Because it's about the experience, right? Being surrounded by fall leaves. You're in a sweater. Mm-hmm. Maybe a scarf. Needing that cozy warmth. An iced pumpkin spice latte? Like, what's the point?
1: And I sort of felt the same way. Yeah. I don't even really love the hot ones. I will have one a season.
0: Yeah.
1: And that's just like the rest of them. Like, if there's a gingerbread latte, okay, fine, I'll try it. I'm game. I'll try the seasonal drinks. I really haven't found one that I go hard on.
0: No. It's like you might have one of those a year, one eggnog latte. But really, I don't know. Is there anything out there that is actually delicious? 306-936-9999. I don't know. What have you tried recently? There you go. That is so good.
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0: Right now, sunshine, 6 degrees. In April, you prefer fall to summer. Why?
4: You get all, like, the perks of the warm weather, but none of the, like, pollen and all that kind of stuff. It's, like, really nice. If you have allergies, fall is pretty nice.
0: I never thought about it from an allergy standpoint. Yeah, that could be tough.
4: Yeah.
0: Not to mention a lot less mosquitoes right now.
4: That's true, exactly. You can go outside, like, all day in the fall, and it's, like, awesome.
0: I love that positivity. Here's Shaboozy, Z99.

0: got the beautiful days that we've been waiting for. We were hoping it would be a lovely September, and it's been kind of hit and miss so far. So we've got sunshine in our forecast. Even looking ahead to next week when fall actually arrives, close to mid-20s.
1: Shauna, even tomorrow, 21 degrees is going to feel like 25 with the humidity. We might get a thunderstorm in the afternoon. It's still summer.
0: Yes. I'm so happy. I'm so happy at that. Gas is up, so that sort of stinks. 189.9 at some stations. It shot up to 187 yesterday, and we knew that this was coming. We talked about that yesterday. Foo Fighters show that we're all still reminiscing about. Thank you, Regina. Thank you, Foo Fighters, because that was a $10 million boost to Regina's economy. I was talking to a girlfriend, last minute decided to go with her friend to the show. They could not get a hotel room. Mm-hmm. There were

0: store in forever. So it is going to change, and everywhere will adopt those community boxes. Hey, if you're worried about frost at night, the crew over at Garden Talk on 980 CJME, don't bring everything inside your house because you're dragging all the bugs, all that mess inside. If you have a garage, put it there first. That'll be enough to keep it alive. Because everything is so hardy right now. Like, this is where our plants are at their toughest.
1: Yeah, my lawn.
0: Because they know
1: I'm
0: what's coming.
1: Staring it down going, I don't think I can mow you. You are so thick and juicy and wet.
0: It's just perfect right now. Like, we've never had such green grass as the last week. It makes me sad. And are you a fan of the PSL? And if you are, you may have a little problem here because they are loaded with sugar. It's crazy amounts of sugar. So PSL fans are opting for a less sugary option, but the PSL itself has never been this popular. Like, the popularity doesn't ever go away or change.
1: There are just so many memes, Shauna, about people in your demographic and their love for PSL. So, you know what? They make me laugh. So continue on.
0: Our happy journey? You give our blessing. You give us your blessing.
1: Go ahead. Yeah, you really need it. Yeah. That's what's going on for Access Communications. Well, kind of a weird story coming out of Winnipeg. Their goaltender, Connor Hellebuyck, who was the NHL MVP last year, wasn't happy playing in Winnipeg, wanted out. We get that being Riders fans. But the rest of the league, you'd go, you get paid millions of dollars to play hockey, no problem.
0: Exactly.
1: He did not show up to training camp yesterday. The team has suspended him, and they're going to be addressing the media this morning. He wants out that bad, he wouldn't even show up to collect his paycheck.
0: This blows my mind. Is it the team that he does not like to be on? Is it hockey he does not like to play? What's the beef?
1: Yeah, he's clearly not happy with the team, with the organization. He wants to win a Stanley Cup. Feels like he can't do it there. Their GM, Ken Cheveldayoff, will address the media here later this morning. We'll find out more. And thank goodness Toronto did win yesterday to keep their hopes alive. 9 games to go. They're headed to Texas to play the Rangers, who are right in it with them for that final spot. If they could beat them all 3 games, I think we could make the playoffs. And if they don't, it's going to be tricky.
0: We've got sunshine, a great looking forecast, 18 today, 21 tomorrow. It's even going to feel hotter with humidity and a picture perfect weekend coming up. 22s, sun, even warmer for next week.
1: 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Sunshine, 6 degrees.

some pan flute and Shakira for your Thursday Z99. Some road closures to watch out for today as you're out and about. Winnipeg Street down by the General Hospital closed. You've got Sherwood Drive just west of Norman View Mall. They've got a closure there. And Rink Avenue in the northwest by WHO Ford School. That is got a road closed. But all eyes on the North Albert Street overpass as lines have been painted. Looks like it's the last few things to clean up. Here's Olivia Dean, Z99.

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1: Here's a fake news if you saw this story yesterday. Dolly Parton's family denies Taylor Swift's request to headline a tribute concert for Dolly. The family says no. That never happened. There is a tribute concert. Blake Shelton is in charge of organizing it. He sits on Dolly's executive committee or something, which I found out. That's all true. And even Blake said, no, we have not even decided who's headlining, if there even will be a headliner, and we certainly did not say no to Taylor Swift.
2: But to be clear, nobody is saying no if Taylor Swift goes, I want to headline anything. Yeah,
1: no kidding. And the billionaire stadium owner who allegedly led efforts to remove Macklemore as Ed Sheeran's opening act over his pro-Palestinian comments is now donating $2 million to aid in the region. Now, it's interesting because the move comes after Ed asked him to. Ed was behind the push for the $2 million donation.
2: What's unfortunate is ultimately fans pay the price for all of this. They're going, I booked a show to see these guys play, and now I'm not getting to because of people's politics. I feel bad for the fans.
1: That's what's trending.
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2: What a day ahead of us. 18 degrees is the high, light breeze. It's 6 right now. And then we just get into the 20s as far as the eye can see. But did you see Travis and Jason Kelce talking about when Taylor Swift got introduced to Jason Kelce's daughters? Now they're her nieces, but early on, they just had to call her by her full name, Taylor Swift.
12: We had to, like, break that habit of your daughters.
13: Girls. I was going to already say this.
12: When they got to meet Aunt Tay-Tay, they were calling her Taylor Swift.
13: Taylor Swift, can I do this, Taylor Swift? Yeah.
12: Adorable.
2: I guess she does have a first name. We know her. It's Taylor.

0: Cruel Summer, Z99, Shauna Sports. They are in full swing now. Last night I was at senior boys volleyball till 10 p.m.
1: What?
0: Yeah, the games start at 8, and they are best of 5, and it went to 4 games, so it ended, I don't know, probably at 9:20. But then it's a home game, so they tear everything down. But then they've got to change. They've got to have a team meeting. And I don't know if you've seen the pace at which teenage boys move.
1: Slugs.
0: And it's just so painful when you're like, I just want to go to bed. It's 10 o'clock.
1: And you had just been at the Foo Fighters show the night
0: before that. Can I tell you a secret? Mm-hmm. I had 2 naps yesterday.
1: 2?
0: 2 naps. So
1: different times, like one and then another?
0: I have one early afternoon. Then it was 5:30 p.m. I was like, I'm kind of tired. I had made supper. I was like, I'm just gonna lay down in my bed for a minute. Our youngest, Rennie, she wakes me up at like 7:45. Dad, it's time to go. I'm like, okay, I'm up.
1: That's the daddest dad move you've ever done. 2 naps.
0: Two naps.
1: Is what our dads would do. Oh, just had supper. Got to go rest from supper. What sort of rest? You ate.
0: The Foo Fighters, Shauna. I was resting from the Foo Fighters. Yeah.
1: I think you and a lot of people, because I was looking over the old age demographic there at Foo Fighters, and a lot of the crowd surfing gentlemen with no shirts.
0: Yeah.
1: They should have been wearing shirts, first of all, and you could tell there were a few gray hairs there.
2: Yeah. You're up with Shauna, Justin, and Wheels.
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0: Well, Shauna, we've got a nice day on our hands, but does fall technically start on Monday the 21st or Tuesday the 22nd?
1: Tuesday, fall begins. The start of fall is on Tuesday, so that's how many days left of summer. This is the last weekend coming up.
0: Saturday 22, Sunday 22, full sunshine. Looks fantastic. Got to make the most of it.
1: That's great. Yes, we do. We have to do something nice.
0: Let us know what your weekend plans are. We need some ideas. Here's Huntrix, Z99.

Charlotte Cardin for your Thursday, Z99. The numbers are in for the Foo Fighters show. $10 million brought into the city because of that. Sounded like every single hotel room was full as people came in from across the country. So why don't we do it more? Well, we can ask Live Nation. They brought the show. They rented Mosaic Stadium, put the whole thing on. Dave Grohl, though, was saying he was going to tell his friends, come play Regina because the crowd was so good. Here's Chapel Rowan. She could come. It's Pink Pony Club.

0: Lefty. That song is Boston. Okay, Sean, I need an update because you missed Cash's first game of soccer where he scored two goals. Last time you went, he was in the net. Did you get to see him score for the first time last night?
1: I was on dance duty last night, so was with Jocelyn out at dance, okay?
0: Right. Oh, I forgot. You and Jeff are alternating, right?
1: Exactly. So that's why I did soccer last week. Last night, Cash was a touch nervous. He is Real Madrid. That's his team.
0: Okay, yeah.
1: And they were playing the Paris team, which I can't remember.
0: Like Paris Saint-Germain?
1: Yes, that's it. Yeah. That's the club name. Yeah. He was nervous because he heard that their goalie was outstanding.
0: Okay.
1: So I could feel the nerves. Like, I was asking him a couple questions before he left. I got him dressed for the game. Don't hear from Jeff. I text him. I go to dance. I get Jossie after dance. Like, so we're already there and home having a late supper. Still nothing from Jeff. Finally, I text him and I said, hello, like, I'm home. Can you let me know what's going on in this game? He said, sorry, too busy watching my son score all the goals.
0: Oh, no, Shauna.
1: One after another last night. I said, did you get any of them on video? Not a one. He didn't take a picture. He didn't get a video. He said, I was too busy. It was such a great game. And Cash was awesome last night. And I missed it again.
0: Well, wait. How many goals did he get?
1: I think he got three goals last night.
0: A hat trick, Shauna?
1: My son gets the hat trick. And I was eating the enchiladas that I had warmed up in the microwave for supper.

0: He is on his way to Paris to hang out with Celine Dion. Brian Adams, Z99.
1: We've got sun, and we start this string of beautiful days that we've been waiting for. 18 today, 21 tomorrow, even warmer on the weekend.
0: I love that Environment Canada was just teasing us for a little. Oh, there could be rain here and rain there. Now we're back to full-on summer, Shauna. The only rain is a potential thunderstorm tomorrow afternoon because it's so humid and will feel like 25. That is what I'm talking about. Let's go with some Dracula, Z99.

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0: Birds at 99. And Mark and Rosemont, you want to get in on this. Your thoughts about fall you want to share. Go ahead.
1: Okay, so my friend Jill. Jill says that September 1st is adult summer. Because the kids go back to school. You don't have to entertain them like you did all the summer. You get to enjoy some of the weather and some of the outdoor activity, you know, while the kids are away at school.
0: Okay, yeah, I like that.
1: Adult summer.
0: Thanks for that, Mark. Shauna, do you feel that way? You feel like you've got adult summer now?
2: I do get the time back. I feel like September is still just regroup. Yeah. September's figuring out the schedule, right? Like, so I think come October, then I start enjoying my days.
0: Yeah, you don't always get the same weather in October, but it was a weird start to September, right? With the, like, a few days back before the long weekend, and then the kids were off, and then they were back for a short week, and, like, is this kind of feels like the first real week of back to school?
2: Actually, you're right. Is this the first full week? It is. This is the first full week. Okay, so we're calling it. This is adult summer right now.
0: I'm going to say it starts Monday because this was the first like back to school week. But I think we can feel especially because what are we saying? Monday, 23 in sunshine. Tuesday, 22 sunshine. Wednesday, 24 degrees. Like, can they open the pools back up just for adults during the day on those days?
2: You're right. Like, we need to start celebrating. We need to start planning. Next week is adult summer for all of us.
0: It's the Z99 adult gigantic slip and slide.
2: Can you imagine?
0: No kids allowed.
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Alex Samson, Z99. Tonight, we've got more NFL football. Canadian Brewhouse, Amanda's going to be at the Eastgate location. Tons of prizes. You can win a trip for two to the Super Bowl, two Thanksgiving games. Cool tonight, though, the Buffalo Bills, they're paying tribute to 15% of their season ticket holders who are Canadian. So the Bare Naked Ladies are going to sing "O Canada." This is their first ever regular season game in their new stadium. It looks incredible. I was at the old one. It was a bit of a dump. Here's All-American Rejects, Z99.

0: Farrah Foster,
1: Michelle Obama, Oprah, Adele. Huge names took in Celine Dion's first big comeback show in Paris. Guess who's next? Bryan Adams, who was just in Saskatoon. He and Celine Dion are lifelong friends. Like, they have always had a close relationship. He's on a little bit of a break in his tour. He's going to go see Celine Dion. We're going to see him in the audience.
2: They're of the same generation, grew up really pushing Canadian music so far around the world. So I actually love that for them.
1: Madonna's going back to the VMAs. Did you see this story? Probably not to smooch Britney Spears and Christina Aguilera again, because that was the last time that she was at that award ceremony. That's a throwback. She's going to open the show, which goes next Sunday. And I have to toss in this story because it makes me somewhat sad. Anna of Arendelle, not hip. Kristen Bell says her daughters, who are now 11 and 13, have told her she is the uncoolest person ever. From her clothes, Kristen Bell says, they hate my clothes. They hate how I belt out Frozen tunes at the drop of a hat. Oh, my precious little ones. You will learn one day what your mom made off of those Frozen movies.
2: I love
1: to
2: that.
1: Get you the clothes that you're wearing on your back.
2: Okay, I'm not cool. You guys can go get a job at 11, 13 and buy all this stuff here.

0: things that I've got.
1: There's Benson Boone, Beautiful Things. Hey, it's Shauna with you. I'm still over here FOMOing. Didn't make it to Foo Fighters. $10 million boost to Regina's economy from that show. $10 million. And they were hanging. Foo Fighters in a couple of days early. Stop by one of our favorite places, Elle's Cafe. Do you follow Elle? She is so cool.
2: Okay, so the Foo Fighters showed up at Elle's Cafe, invited us to the concert, and we're going backstage to meet them.
3: Regina, you showed up. The Foo Fighters are going to be out here in 2 minutes. And look at this crowd.
1: You got to follow Elle's Cafe if you don't. Trust me, she will become one of your favorites. Here's Eminem.
4: Look, if you had one shot, or one opportunity to seize everything you ever wanted, one moment, would you capture it?

0: Such a fun one. Oh, Wakefield. Happy Thursday. Shauna Foster with you. Are you on the PSLs? Do you need them? Is it like an injection you have to take? Still super popular, but fans of the pumpkin spice latte opting for some less sugary options. Those drinks are loaded with sugar and calories. How do you feel about the PSL season, Christine?
1: Absolutely. I just stocked up on candles this past week at Bath and Body Works.
0: They were on sale, I saw.
1: They were on sale, yeah. But the thought of drinking one makes me sick. I'm not ready to let summer go.
0: Oh, that's how I feel. We've got some nice summery days ahead. Enjoy. Here's the Beaches.

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the voice, Olivia Dean, Man I Need. Check your tickets. We have a $100,000 Lotto 649 winner from last night. Feel like we've had a few good winners lately. It's Daniel Powder. Where is the

0: 2020 with Tim Stone. 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
1: Bruno Mars, Risk It All, number two. Ella Langley, Choosing Texas, number one.
0: SK20. 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

0: Foster.
1: Here's the fake news if you saw this story yesterday. Dolly Parton's family denies Taylor Swift's request to headline a tribute concert for Dolly. The family says no. That never happened. There is a tribute concert. Blake Shelton is in charge of organizing it. He sits on Dolly's executive committee or something, which I found out. That's all true. And even Blake said, no, we have not even decided who's headlining, if there even will be a headliner, and we certainly did not say no to Taylor Swift.
2: Let's be clear. Nobody is saying no if Taylor Swift goes, I want a headline, anything. Yeah,
1: no kidding. And the billionaire stadium owner who allegedly led efforts to remove Macklemore as Ed Sheeran's opening act over his pro-Palestinian comments is now donating $2 million to aid in the region. Now, it's interesting because the move comes after Ed asked him to. Ed was behind the push for the $2 million donation.
2: What's unfortunate is ultimately fans pay the price for all of this. They're going, I put the show to see these guys play, and now I'm not getting to because of people's politics. I feel bad for the fans.

0: with just friends.
1: Virginia to Vegas, that's just friends. Shauna Foster with you a few weeks into the school year. How's it going with you, Chantel? I'm just doing some check-ins with my mom.
2: Just kids sports. Just one, but he's in like a million things. He's in ball hockey, soccer, and lacrosse.
1: We live in our vehicle for the next 10 months. Here's the fray.

0: to.
1: That's a pretty song. Tyler Shaw, Run to You. Hey, happy Thursday, Shauna Foster. Thanks for being here. Do you still get mail to your house? We haven't had mail actually delivered to our house in years and years and years. We've had one of those community mailboxes. Canada Post is switching to all community boxes. Name me the last piece of actual mail you got that was awesome. We don't even get Christmas cards anymore. Jess Bills. Here's Sabrina.
2: Oh, not another tip.

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2: This guy has one of those haunting voices. 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That's a good thing. Tell me what you think of new Teddy Swims. 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

0: That is new Teddy Swims, Mr. Know-It-All. 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
1: Putting up my shed right now. 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
0: We had a lot of bees in our backyard. 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
1: 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Temperatures 19 and sun for today, 23 tomorrow, 22 on Saturday.
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0: I knew it.
1: Well, turns out she's besties with Tom Cruise. He was at Taylor and Travis's wedding. It was on the night of his birthday. He was dancing the night away. So was Brad Pitt. Pitt said it was one of his favorite nights of the year at their wedding. This is Sam Smith.
2: Guess it's true, I'm not

0: Shauna Foster,
1: Michelle Obama, Oprah, Adele. Huge names took in Celine Dion's first big comeback show in Paris. Guess who's next? Bryan Adams, who was just in Saskatoon. He and Celine Dion are lifelong friends. Like, they have always had a close relationship. He's on a little bit of a break in his tour. He's going to go see Celine Dion. We're going to see him in the audience.
2: They're of the same generation, grew up really pushing Canadian music so far around the world. So, I actually love that for them.
1: Madonna's going back to the VMAs. Did you see this story? Probably not to smooch Britney Spears and Christina Aguilera again, because that was the last time that she was at that award ceremony. That's a throwback. She's going to open the show, which goes next Sunday. And I have to toss in this story because it makes me somewhat sad. Anna of Arendelle, not hip. Kristen Bell says her daughters, who are now 11 and 13, have told her she is the uncoolest person ever.
3: No!
1: From her clothes. Kristen Bell says, they hate my clothes. They hate how I belt out Frozen tunes at the drop of a hat. Oh, my precious little ones. You will learn one day what your mom made off of those Frozen movies.
2: I love
1: to
2: that.
1: To get you the clothes that you're wearing on your back.
2: Okay, I'm not cool. You guys can go get a job at 11 and 13 and buy all this stuff here.

Hokey dokey, man. It's the Tim Stone Show now. There's Charlotte Carden. Do you feel good? I feel good. Look at that sky. It's about as blue as gas is expensive. Oh, 189.9. What's up? Here's

just wasting my time. 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What a day. If you can get away with wearing shorts, I'd recommend it. I looked like a maniac leaving the house this morning. It was about 5 degrees. 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I just love it. 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Shorts and a bunny hug is the move. This is Drop Dead. Here's Olivia Rodrigo.

0: walk off the earth.
1: 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It's the Tim Stone Show. Big hit. Smooth operator Bruno Mars. Oh, you want the moon? Watch me learn to fly. How slick is that? I'll go get it for you. Here's Risk It All.

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2: Wind is good. We want dry and windy. Farmers are behind. Dry and windy gets harvest going. 17 today. Lots of sun and even warmer this weekend. Zed weather for wheatlandroofing.com.
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Back to friends. They're somber. It's a beautiful day. Feeling good. Bizarre story. There was a Canadian shark attack. It makes you think that's fake. Happened in Quebec. Someone was bitten by a shark near Quebec. And it's not AI. I'm telling you, it's real. The Canadian Shark Attack Registry has confirmed this. That's maybe the most bizarre part of the whole story. Canadian Shark Attack Registry. How slow is their office? Like, what do they do there? This is Moves Like Jagger on the Tim Stone Show.

Misery, Alex Sampson. There was a Canadian shark attack. We almost never hear about this. And in Quebec, too. I was kind of picturing maybe it'd be West Coast. I don't know. So it seemed fake. It seemed like this can't be real. On text from Jesse, felt the same way about the price of gas today. This must be AI. That can't be real. Gas up again, $1.89.9. Evanescence, here's Bring Me to Life.

0: Shauna Foster.
1: Here's a fake news. If you saw this story yesterday, Dolly Parton's family denies Taylor Swift's request to headline a tribute concert for Dolly. The family says no. That never happened. There is a tribute concert. Blake Shelton is in charge of organizing it. He sits on Dolly's executive committee or something, which I found out. That's all true. And even Blake said, no, we have not even decided who's headlining, if there even will be a headliner, and we certainly did not say no to Taylor Swift.
2: Let's be clear. Nobody is saying no if Taylor Swift goes, I want to headline anything. Yeah,
1: no kidding. And the billionaire stadium owner who allegedly led efforts to remove Macklemore as Ed Sheeran's opening act over his pro-Palestinian comments is now donating $2 million to aid in the region. Now, it's interesting because the move comes after Ed asked him to. Ed was behind the push for the $2 million donation.
2: What's unfortunate is ultimately fans pay the price for all of this. They're going, I booked a show to see these guys play, and now I'm not getting to because of people's politics. I feel bad for the fans.

thinking? Were you out drinking? Were you in the living room chilling, watching television? It's been a year now, think I figured out how to let you go and let communication die out. I know you know, we know you weren't down for forever and it's fine. I know you know, we weren't meant for each other and it's fine. But if the world was ending, you'd come over, right? You'd come over and you'd stay the night. Would you love me for the hell of it? All our fears would be irrelevant. If the world was ending, you'd come over, right? The sky'd be falling and I'd hold you tight. And there wouldn't be a reason why we would even have to say goodbye. If the world was ending, you'd come over, right? Right? If the world was ending, you would come over, right?

0: come over right.
1: Well, that sounded nice. Nice day, nice song. This is one of our most requested songs. Boy, people can't get enough of it. It's on track to be the big fall hit this year, Boston. Here's Stella Lefkowitz.

All right, so there's Taylor Swift. They're hosting the CCMAs down in Saskatoon this weekend, and I just heard this story about the last time they had it. Taylor Swift was there. Have you heard that story? 2012, Canadian Country Music Awards were in Saskatoon, and Taylor Swift not only was there, surprise appeared. And you hear that story now, you go, oh my God, but she wasn't then what she is now. And I mean, the chances of her showing up this weekend, what I'm saying is there's a chance, it's a slim one, but it's wild. Even around Z99, telling that story around here, people are like, that's not real, that's AI. Here's one to really get going with. Here's Jump Around.

0: Cameron Whitcomb, Kingdom of Fear. I like when music is deep and meaningful. That one has some deep meaning. 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This is just a party. It's full of nonsense, and it sounds like we're having a good time. Here's Lil Boo Thing.
1: Let me tell you.

Everybody on the Tim Stone Show, it's a nice day. You know when things don't go your way? And I'm sure you know, there's no one listening right now who's like, what? Things are always perfect. When things don't go your way, sometimes hearing an angry song can feel so good. You know when you notice the price of gas? How's that feel? $1.89? I'm mad as hell. This is Not Ready to Make Nice by The Chicks.

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3: 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Hey, it's going to be warmer tomorrow. 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The best days of the week are landing on the weekend. 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

shot, he took it low. Tim Stone Show, Dracula. You know what I've always noticed and really enjoyed about this song is those little tings. You know the sound? Like, ping. No, not that one. That's the bell. The one that's like, ping. That one, yeah. So clean. I like that sound. Tame Impala, Dracula, the Jenny remix. One of the biggest hits of the year. Let's go.

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2: Michelle Obama, Oprah, Adele. Huge names took in Celine Dion's first big comeback show in Paris. Guess who's next? Bryan Adams, who was just in Saskatoon. He and Celine Dion are lifelong friends. Like, they have always had a close relationship. He's on a little bit of a break in his tour. He's going to go see Celine Dion. We're going to see him in the audience.
3: They're of the same generation, grew up really pushing Canadian music so far around the world. So I actually love that for them.
2: Madonna's going back to the VMAs. Did you see this story? Probably not to smooch Britney Spears and Christina Aguilera again, because that was the last time that she was at that awards ceremony. That's a throwback. She's going to open the show, which goes next Sunday. And I have to toss in this story because it makes me somewhat sad. Anna of Arendelle, not hip. Kristen Bell says her daughters, who are now 11 and 13, have told her she is the uncoolest person ever. From her clothes, Kristen Bell says, they hate my clothes. They hate how I belt out Frozen tunes at the drop of a hat. Oh, my precious little ones. You will learn one day what your mom made off of those Frozen movies.
3: I love
2: to
3: that.
2: Get you the clothes that you're wearing on your back.
3: Okay, I'm not cool. You guys can go get a job at 11, 13 and buy all this stuff here.

Loud Luxury and Bebe Rexha on the Tim Stone Show. It's so nice when it's nice. You know, that sounds obvious, but when it's a nice day, it's just so good. It's like how feeling good feels good, you know? When it's nice, it's nice. We in a good spot today or what? Here's Green Day.

Good song. Chainsmokers and Halsey on Zed. So we had the Foo Fighters this week, and some people are still recovering. Guess how much money was injected into Regina's economy because of this? I like when they say that. Like, it was a cash injection. We're looking at 10M. So thanks for coming through, Foo Fighters. Thanks for fighting Foo.

There's Avril. That's a sweet one. Oh, she's with you. It's nice outside today. We've been waiting for this kind of nice September at its sweetest. Is it going to be nice again tomorrow? Yes. And what day is it tomorrow? Friday? Okay. Talk to me. Best weather of the week on the weekend. Here's Olivia Dean on the Tim Stone Show.

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5: Crazy. This song's 8 years old and it's becoming a hit right now. Recorded 2018, hitting 2026. Social media resurrected it. Baby Doll, here's Dominic Fike.

Oh, it's a quick one. I think it's the shortest song I've ever played. 90 seconds. It's here and it's gone, but it's nice, I think. Do you like it? There's Dominic Flake with Baby Doll. Here's the story. He's broke. He's living on house arrest. He can't leave the house. He's at the lowest point in his life. Recorded that song. Nothing happened. 8 years later, viral on social media. Biggest hit of his life. Do you like it? Let me know. We'll keep playing it. Here's Runaway to Mars.

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2: We were all hoping for a day like this. It's warm and sunny, 18. Tomorrow, even warmer. The nicest days of the week will land on the weekend. Isn't that the best? Z weather for Action Sewer and Drain.
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I mean, there are singers, and then there's Sia. She sings. So they're going to sing the Canadian national anthem at an NFL game tonight. How about that? And there's all this tension between U.S. and Canada. Buffalo Bills. In Buffalo, 15% of their season ticket holders are Canadians, so they're singing O Canada before the Lions-Bills game tonight. NFL is back. O Canada. This is Justin Bieber. Here's Daisies.

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1: Here's the fake news. If you saw this story yesterday, Dolly Parton's family denies Taylor Swift's request to headline a tribute concert for Dolly. The family says no. That never happened. There is a tribute concert. Blake Shelton is in charge of organizing it. He sits on Dolly's executive committee or something, which I found out. That's all true. And even Blake said, no, we have not even decided who's headlining, if there even will be a headliner, and we certainly did not say no to Taylor Swift.
2: Let's be clear. Nobody is saying no if Taylor Swift goes, I want a headline, anything. Yeah,
1: no kidding. And the billionaire stadium owner who allegedly led efforts to remove Macklemore as Ed Sheeran's opening act over his pro-Palestinian comments is now donating $2 million to aid in the region. Now, it's interesting because the move comes after Ed asked him to. Ed was behind the push for the $2 million donation.
2: What's unfortunate is ultimately fans pay the price for all of this. They're going, I booked a show to see these guys play, and now I'm not getting to because of people's politics. I feel bad for them.

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1: For Code Ninjas.

Charlotte Cardin with The Way We Touch. It's so good outside today. Have you felt how good it is outside today? Man, it just... I guess it's all the gray, cold, rainy days we've had that make days like this hit even harder. You know, you wouldn't have the ups without the downs. The ups feel so much better when you know how low you can go. Staying nice tomorrow and all weekend. This is Taylor Swift on the Tim Stone.

One thing, that sounded all right. Keep your blinders on when you go past a gas station today. No one wants to see that price. You go, hey, the price of gas went up, and people go, I know, 179. 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It's 189 today. 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It is a tremendous afternoon. 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
1: 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So this is an obvious one, but do yourself a favor, clean the windshield. When the colder days are coming, it's like impossible to get your windshield clean. When it is warm and dry like this, you can get her sparkling, like gold star sparkle. My windshield's so clean, you could shoot a movie through it. I feel good about it. 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Do yourself a favor, get that windshield sparkling. Here's Olivia Dean.

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Golden on the Tim Stone Show. The word for today is tremendous. Wouldn't change a thing about this warm sunny. The wind is good too, dries us out. That'll get harvest back in action. Farmers are grateful for today. Here's Maroon 5.

We're proud to say he's Canadian. There's Cameron Whitcomb. Isn't he good? There will be a Canadian national anthem sung at an American football game tonight. This story is delicious. You know, there's all the tensions between Canada and the U.S. right now. At the Buffalo Bills game tonight, NFL season opener, they got the bare naked ladies doing Oh Canada. How about that? Why would they do that? Buffalo, New York, so close to Canada, 15% of their ticket holders are Canadians, so they're showing respect. Oh Canada, tonight at the Bills game. That's awesome. Now it's the Black Eyed Peas.

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1: Four Code Ninjas.

There's Noah Kahan. He sold the most concert tickets this summer. Did you know that? Noah Kahan, he was playing baseball stadiums. 50,000 tickets at night, 35 cities. Sometimes he's doing 2-3 shows a city. Golly, that adds up. This is the Tim Stone Show. We were hoping for a good day. We got a great one. Look at the sun. No, look at the blue sky. Sorry. 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Enjoy the sunshine. It is warm and I feel great. Here's Olivia Rodrigo with Drop Dead.

0: Bar song there, Shaboozy. Is it nice out? No, it's really nice out. We've been playing a game lately. Let's play it right now. It's a quick game, fun game. Makes me feel good. It's fun. I like having fun. Do you like having fun? Well, let's have some fun. Do you know that song? I'll read some lyrics. We'll see if you know that song. Someday somebody's gonna make you wanna turn around and say goodbye. You know that song? This one might be too obvious. This game is the most fun when you can't name it, but someday somebody's gonna make you wanna turn around and say goodbye. Come on.
1: Someday somebody's gonna make you wanna turn around and say goodbye. Until then, baby, are you gonna let them hold you down and make you cry?
0: Are you gonna let them hold you down and make you cry?
1: Don't you know, it's your change, things are going your way. You hold on
0: for one more day. An absolute bona fide tune, Hold On, by Wilson Phillips.

0: back to you.
1: That song's got the goods. It's Edge of the Earth by the Beaches. Turn me around. That's a good one. So there was a shark attack in Canada today, and a lot of people's first reaction is, that's AI, that can't be real. It was in Quebec. There was a shark attack. How do we know? It was confirmed by the Canadian Shark Attack Registry, which has got to be one of the slower offices in our country. How much work are they getting done there? Text came in from Brad. Here's what Brad's saying. Hey, Tim, the Canadian Shark Attack Registry reminds me of the Saskatchewan Avalanche Rescue Team. It's a club. They have clothing. They have a Facebook page. Their clothing states zero rescues and counting. I saw someone with one of their sweaters a couple years ago. It made me laugh. I Googled it. It is still a thing. The Saskatchewan Avalanche Rescue Team. Haven't lost a person yet. Thanks, Brad. That was a good one. Here's Taylor Swift.

He's so good. That's his best song. I just can't get enough of him. Cameron Whitcomb, Kingdom of Fear. All right, go ahead and just pack it up and head out. It's too nice to stay at work right to the end of the day. This is a go-home early day. Consider this your permission. Go ahead. No use waiting for 5 o'clock. You see how nice it is outside? We should be golfing day. Get out of here. Go home. Really nice. Is it going to stay this way? It is. Sunny and warm. No rain ahead. Here's Brittany on the Tim.

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Back to Friends. Great song, Somber on Zed. I feel like it sounded even better than normal, that song. And today feels even better than normal. We've had some days like this. But when you're coming out of a low, the highs hit even harder. You know, it's been cold, gray, rainy. Now it's warm, bright, sunny. And that's what's coming up. A long stretch of this. We're at 19 degrees. 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Tremendous day. Here's Nickelback.

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You say you want the moon? All right. Watch me. I'll learn to fly. How slick is that answer, hey? Oh, you want the moon? I'll figure out how to fly and I'll go get it for you. Bruno Mars with Risk It All on the Tim Stone Show. Is this the best story of the day? It's pretty good. They will be singing O Canada at an NFL game tonight. And you know the tensions, trade war, Canada, USA, nobody likes each other. At an NFL game tonight, at the kickoff to the NFL season, the Bare Naked Ladies are singing O Canada at the Buffalo Bills game tonight. 15% of their season ticket holders are Canadian, so they're giving us a nice little salute. They're giving us the What's Up, O Canada tonight. That's a good one, isn't it? Here is His Problem Instead. Guys.

good song, Ain't Easy. We've been having a day. It's just, I can't get over it, how nice it is. The sky's about as blue as the gas is expensive, you know? $189. Everyone's had that double take today. Is that an 8? Come, wasn't it a 7 a second ago? Put your blinders on when you pass a gas station. You don't want to feel that feeling. Don't look at that number. Just enjoy the blue sky. Here's Lincoln.

0: to.
1: All right, there's Tyler Shaw. What a moment when you hit the exit at work and you feel that warm sunny, hey? When you step out into it, it feels as good as it looks. What a day. Tomorrow, Friday, staying nice. One of the big stories today, people wondered if it was real. Shark attack in Quebec. Shark attack in Quebec. Excuse me? What? That happens? We know it's real. People are like, that's AI. The Canadian Shark Attack Registry has confirmed this shark attack. That's maybe the more unbelievable part of the story. We have a shark attack registry in Canada? There can't be many people working there. How slow is that office? This came in on text from Brad. He says the Canadian Shark Attack Registry reminds me of the Saskatchewan Avalanche Rescue Team. He says it's a club. They have clothing. On their sweater, it says zero rescues and counting. They haven't lost a man yet. Saskatchewan Avalanche Rescue Team. That's perfect, Brad. So it's time to drive home, and it's nice outside. I love this song. Here's Post Malone.

0: Ladies and gentlemen,
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4: 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Superstar name. This is the first single from it. Here's Miley.
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So is it growing on you? Do you like that? First impression from a lot of people was, I'll pass. Not my favorite. There's Miley. Bass persuades. She's dropped the Cyrus. She says she's changed her sound. She's changed her name. Everything's different now. Do you like it? Quick shout out to Warren. He says, hey, Tim Stone, it's Warren. I'm loving the new Miley. Please keep playing it, bud. Thanks, Warren. Glad you like it, bud. Here's Avril Lavigne.

0: 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You get a free coffee or dairy-free ice cream. And while the service road is closed, another 2 cents per liter off, so you save money driving up Highway 1. Come to Ochapaways Petro-Canada, near Cinder Creek on Highway 1 East. 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

somber on the Tim Stone Show. Weather nice all day, getting nicer and staying this way. Come on. Just pure sunshine ahead. The weekend's going to be warmer than it is now. Get out of town. Here's Olivia Rodrigo

Kate Clark with Stronger on Z99. Looking at the numbers. We got the numbers here. How much money do you think came into Regina because of the Foo Fighters show at Mosaic this week? It was our first Mosaic concert since Garth Brooks about 7 years ago. This is good for the city.